0: Here we go, here we go, here we go, here we go.
1: 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Be More.
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0: 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Fundamental movement below, and yo, reality is dreaming. Just below my skin, I'm screaming.
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0: It's morning time, and the girl's still there. They lying naked with some asses in the air.
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0: 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Anna wants it bad.
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1: 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In a world where everything changes. There is something that will stay with us forever. It is music.

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1: 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In a world where everything changes. There is something that will stay with us forever. It is music.

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2: Asses, ass and classes, class man. Who can talk so fast? Must bunny general, the bigger boss man. So a guy no like it, go mass. Cause we no walk things and creep things, man. We run things every time. Yeah, yeah, me man.